get everybody up to speed. That was a couple of years ago, and now I'm revving up for delivery, switching up gears, got a couple of years to go. Here we go, as soon as you hear that go, Liverpool to Portsmouth.

bang with another first of the chapter. Straight to the heavyweight for worse or better. Bitches in a wake by in vicinity. Slaying DJs with a round capability. Listen to the jam as we go wild. Check your MC, your skin versatile. Me and a lady, hard megaton.

Yo, Alain, this Dom. 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Something special. 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Yeah.

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Put on British Bake Show or some other stupid show we'd watch.

So much of us was perfect, and it's always what I think about first. How nice it could have been if we only lived where our love was.

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In any kind of crisis, it's impossible.

November 7th, 1941, the Imperial Japanese Navy attacked Pearl Harbor with only 31 ships and 353 raiding aircraft. In less than 2 hours, the Japanese had sunk or put out of commission 18 U.S. ships, including the great battleships Arizona and Oklahoma, destroyed 188 American planes, and damaged 159 others.

0: sailor named Thomas at a place called Pearl Harbor, you and 2,116 of your buddies will be dead when the day is done. Done.
1: Yesterday, December 7th, 1941, a date which will live in infamy. United States of America was suddenly and deliberately attacked, with confidence in our armed forces, with the unbounding determination of our people. We will gain the inevitable triumph, so help us God.
2: August 6th, 1945,